0: Excellent.
1: You ready?
2: With school holidays almost upon most of the kids in our region, from this weekend, we've got skating in Mandurah starting tomorrow. Very exciting. But if you've been thinking about going whale watching, now is the perfect time to start planning because WA is one of the best places in the world to see our gentle giants, with the migration running from May right through to December. So if you're around our area, the sweet spot is down south, Augusta and Busselton and even Albany. Whales can be spotted in between now and December as they head north. Then again, they come back from September to December, which is why you can kind of see them on the way up, which is what they're doing now, and then back again. So how cool is that? Up at Ningaloo Reef, humpback whales arrive from June to November. Well, if you've always wanted to swim alongside the world's biggest fish, the whale shark, that's best from April and July till July. So you've got a lot of opportunities to see these majestic beasts in our own backyard in the ocean.
3: As we know, WA stands for whales.
2: Does it?
3: Actually, that doesn't work. It's WH, isn't it? Moving along.
2: Anyway, that is my random facts. Give me your best whale impersonation.
3: What?
2: You know.
3: Okay.
2: You sound like a giggling owl. Anyway, the whales are impressed, Gunners. Dear me. That's my random facts right here on the way.
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0: 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Good morning. It's Gunners and Annie for breakfast. And Hadaway still asking the question, what is love? As we play Quizmaster.
1: Yeah, your shot at the $100 to spend at the Ravo. 1 in 3 chance of winning this week because we didn't have a contender on Monday or Tuesday. Thursday today is half price baby back pork ribs, smoked to perfection, absolutely melt off the bone. Oh, who would love $100 to go get some?
0: Me. 958 11 91.7 if you'd like to play Quizmasters with us right now. 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

0: 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Good morning, Gunners and Alley. Simply Red, Fairground and CeeLo Green before that. 8.30 News Update. We'll get to that shortly. Then, after 8.30, catching up with somebody from Peel Thunder. Who is it today, Ali?
1: I think it's Sam Skinner today.
0: Oh, head of football operations.
1: Yep, Reedy's having a little break. And so it is Sam Skinner that we're chatting with.
0: All right. Let's play this. It's called Quizmasters. The Wave. Good morning.
2: Good morning. How are you?
0: Yeah, good. Who's this?
2: Natalie.
0: Hey, Natalie. How are you doing?
2: Good. How are you going?
0: Good, good. I think we've established that we're both well.
1: You're both well. I hate to cut in on it, but let's play Quizmasters. Who would you like to play against? I'm tipping Gunners.
2: We'll go with you, Ali.
1: Oh, me. Okay.
0: All right.
1: Here comes your question. Who sang Sweet Child of Mine, November Rain and Paradise City?
2: Guns N' Roses.
1: Yeah, baby. Congratulations, Nat. You are on our standby list. You have a 1 in 3 chance of winning $100 to spend at the Ravo.
2: Awesome.
0: On a scale of 1 to 10, how easy was that?
2: We'll go 9.
0: Yeah, it was pretty easy, wasn't it?
2: Yeah.
0: Well, you nailed it, so good luck for Friday.
2: Thank you.

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1: Wave traffic.
2: Put on a freeway. It's busy north Annexdale Road to Rowley Road and Cranford Avenue to Millpoint Road. In the Rockingham area, busy Dixon Road, Ennis Avenue and Dixon Road at Mand Road. Reed Street at Council Avenue, a little busy, and Ennis Avenue, Wilmot Drive, Waikiki. On Safety Bar Road, some activity at Mander Road roundabout now, and also looking busy on Mander Road around Lord Hobart Drive, Broadstone Vista, Medora Bay, a bit at Gordon Road and also Pinjarra Road. Pinjarra around Dower Street in the Forum and around Lakes Road, busy in Greenfields, and Old Coast Road at Casuarina Drive in Halls Head. Spot anything, call 958 11917. Late week specials are on at your local IGA till Sunday. 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
3: Hi there, it's Damien Carbon. More than 138,000 West Aussies have already jumped on the Service WA app to get the ball rolling on that free $100 fuel payment. If you can't download the app, you can go to any Perth Public Library for help. A car has ploughed into a laundromat in our northern suburbs overnight. It all happened just before midnight on Caloundra Road in Clarkson. The elderly woman behind the wheel was lucky to escape injury. Seven reporter Sam Haberland is there.
4: Thankfully, the laundromat itself wasn't open for business. Instead, shutting shop at 10. Police rushed here to the scene. They spoke to the driver of a red Commodore, who we understand could be responsible for this collision.
3: Perth man Simon Carman has spent another night in a Thai jail as investigations into the murder of a local 17-year-old girl continues. Premier Roger Cook says the man was well known to police here in WA. And the lead singer of the Village People has died overnight, Victor Willis, passing away after a short illness, age 74.
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3: The Adelaide Crows are in Perth ahead of Friday night footy under lights tomorrow night against the West Coast Eagles. The Eagles are hopeful Tim Kelly is over that niggling hamstring issue. Grand final rematch tonight between Geelong and Brisbane to kick off round 17. And James Hurd has confirmed he's now officially in the running to become Essendon's next coach.
6: Andrew Welsh and I had a chat on Friday, just letting me know that the process was about to start and that I'd be part of that process. So, yeah, it was good to finally have some contact from the club.
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1: Wave weather.
9: Good morning, a bit chillier today. Partly cloudy, slight chance of an early shower. I think that's passed though. Hey, is it sheets and towels afternoon?
10: Quite possibly.
9: I believe it is. 16 expected for Mandurah, Rockingham and Bunbury, and 17 for Pinjarra and Perth. Tomorrow, partly cloudy, light winds with 17. Mostly sunny Saturday with 18 and a shower or two on Sunday, 19 degrees.
10: We have 11 right now in Perth, Pinjarra, Mandurah and Bunbury, and it's 12 in Rockingham.
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0: Reedy's footy feed on the wave.
1: Yeah, it's Reedy's footy feed without Reedy again this week because he's busy coaching boys, apparently. Is that right, Sam?
2: Yeah, correct, Gunners and Ellie. He's down at Fremantle this morning, Coburn, and the boys who haven't travelled to Canberra are going to do some training this morning before they get ready for the weekend.
3: Okay. There you go.
1: So it's Sam. Sam is the general manager of football operations. And Sam, wow, what a victory last week. 122-34, an 88-point victory against West Perth.
2: Yeah, no, it was a good day. I think it was a bit sort of wet and windy at times and the sun sort of came and gone. But I think we built some good footy over the last month and that was just a reflection of the form we're in and I think just the cohesion amongst the whole squad to put together a four-quarter performance.
1: And it's really resulted in a pretty healthy percentage. You're on 161.04 percentage. That's insane.
2: Yeah, now we've sort of hit the scoreboard pretty efficiently over the last sort of few weeks. And I think it's those percentages are pretty important come the back end of the year because if things get tight towards the top, it does go a long way to secure that sort of top two spot.
1: Yeah, absolutely. Now, speaking of one and two, this week you're taking on Claremont. They're second on

0: And they should get the 4 points done, hopefully.
1: Yeah, well, wishing you all the best this Saturday with the boys. And then in the AFL on Friday night at Optus, it's going to be West Coast Eagle Fever, and they're taking on Adelaide.
0: Yeah, that should be a good contest on a Friday night, but I think West Coast might have a tough contest. So I think Adelaide are starting to hit their straps after a slow start to the year. We sort of saw them in action down at Lone Group Stadium in pre-season, and we sort of met their people and saw how they do things behind the scenes. And yeah, they're really well drilled and organised. So I think it might be a tough one for the West Coast.
2: And it's first versus 11 on Saturday afternoon, with Frio flying all the way over to the other side of the country to take on GWS.
0: Yeah, a little trip to Canberra. So that should be a nice chance to get away as a team for Fremantle, but also obviously they're going over there to get the 4 points, and I do feel like they'll do that. They're really present in the moment. They're really cohesive as well. And I feel like, yeah, across all key areas of the game, they should have the ability to come back home with 4 points.
1: Well, Sam, it's always a delight to catch up with you, and have a fabulous day on Saturday with the boys. Lane Group Stadium, it's going to be a big one.
0: Awesome. Thanks, Gunners and Ellie. Enjoy the weekend yourself.
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0: On This Day with Gunners and Ali.
1: It's Thursday, the 2nd of July. Let's find out what happened on this day.
2: She's infamous. She's even possibly notorious. I'm talking about the First Lady of the Philippines from 1965 to 1986. Her name is Imelda Marcos. And today, she's 97.
1: Yeah, she's the mother of the current president, Bongbong.
2: Didn't know that.
1: We do know that she pinched a lot of pesos from the people, though.
2: And apparently, she has an amazing shoe collection.
1: Paid from with the pesos of the people. Tom Springfield was born today, but we lost him at the age of 88 in 2023. He's the brother of Dusty Springfield, but he's also an incredible songwriter and wrote all the hits for the Seekers.
2: Didn't know that.
1: There you go.
2: Larry David, the US comedy writer and co-creator of Seinfeld. Today, Larry is 79.
1: You know when Mick Jagger was married to Jerry Hall, the supermodel?
2: I do.
1: Gorgeous. Today, she's 70.
2: She's also the former girlfriend of Brian Ferry and appeared in one of his film clips.
1: Is that how they got together? It smacks of Billy Joel and Christy Brinkley in Uptown Girl.
2: Very similar. US singer Michelle Branch. Today, she's 43.
1: US actress Lindsay Lohan turns the big 4-0 today.
2: And finally, Australian actress Margot Robbie, born in Queensland in 1990. Today, Margot, she's 36.
1: She's done very well for herself, has Margot. Love her. It was on this day in 1962, the first Walmart store opened in America, kind of like our Big W, but then they also have food as well.
2: The Wiggles, the band, formed on this day in 1991.
1: And they're touring later on this year. Jeff Horn, the Aussie, became the welterweight champion of the world in 2017.
2: Nicely done, Jeff. And finally, Alan Longmuir. Now, he was the bass guitarist with the Bay City Rollers. They were huge in the 70s. He passed away at the age of 70 on this day in 2018.
1: And that's on this day for Thursday, the 2nd of July.
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2: Hi there, it's Damien Carbon. More than 138,000 West Aussies have already jumped on the Service WA app to get the ball rolling on that free $100 fuel payment. If you can't download the app, you can go to any Perth Public Library for help. A car has plowed into a laundromat in our northern suburbs overnight. It all happened just before midnight on Caloundra Road in Clarkson. The elderly woman behind the wheel was lucky to escape injury. Seven reporter Sam Haberland is there.
3: Thankfully, the laundromat itself wasn't open for business, instead shutting shop at 10. Police rushed here to the scene. They spoke to the driver of a red Commodore, who we understand could be responsible for this collision.
2: Perth man Simon Carman has spent another night in a Thai jail as investigations into the murder of a local 17-year-old girl continues. Premier Roger Cook says the man was well known to police here in WA. And the lead singer of the Village People has died overnight, Victor Willis, passing away after a short illness, age 74.
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2: The Adelaide Crows are in Perth ahead of Friday night footy under lights tomorrow night against the West Coast Eagles. The Eagles are hopeful Tim Kelly is over that niggling hamstring issue. Grand final rematch tonight between Geelong and Brisbane to kick off round 17. And James Hurd has confirmed he's now officially in the running to become Essendon's next coach.
5: Andrew Welsh and I had a chat on Friday, just letting me know that the process was about to start and that I'd be part of that process. So yeah, it was good to finally have some contact from the club.
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9: Good morning. Partly cloudy today. 17 for Perth and Pinjarra, 16 for Mandurah, Rockingham and Bunbury. Partly cloudy tomorrow. Light wind, 17. Mostly sunny on Saturday, 18. And then partly cloudy on Sunday. High chance of showers and a top of 19.
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0: Robin here at The Wave. Show me gloves as we check out the switch shortly. You've got details on a Breast Cancer Awareness Day function.
1: Yes, coming up tomorrow. So I'll give you more detail on that. Actually, no, Saturday the 4th of July. I'm getting a day ahead of myself. Sorry about that.
0: Amy Stewart and Diesel also coming up. Meantime, it's Robbie Neville right here at The Wave.

0: morning.
1: It's Ed Sheeran here at The Wave as we check out the switch. Thanks to Harvey Norman, Carpet and Flooring Mandurah, 9 Gordon Road. Now, you've got details on that Breast Cancer Awareness Day.
2: Yes, happening on Saturday, and the Mandurah Pirates Rugby Club are holding a senior women's and men's game as a fundraiser and raising awareness for breast cancer. The women will play West Scarborough at 2 o'clock and the men, Armidale, at 3:30pm. Both teams will specifically wear pink designed jerseys that will be auctioned off after the game. They'll be nice and stinky. Food and drink will be available, and there will also be live music inside the club after the game. Wear your pink on the day. Show your support from 2 o'clock at Meadows Spring Sports Facility, all supporting Breast Cancer Awareness Day.
1: Great cause. 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

0: 91.7 The Wave, Gunners and Alley, Madonna's Beautiful Stranger, and Moving Pictures before that, What About Me? Nearly 10. What about Gavin Miller? He's in from 10.
1: Is. And he's taking over up till the midday mixtape through till 2. Daryl will take the wheel again, and then we're back on board from tomorrow morning.
0: Have yourselves a great day. We'll catch you tomorrow.
1: It's a Friday.

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1: Hey, hey, hey.
2: Hey, hey, hey.
1: Who said that back in the day in the 70s?
2: Fat Albert.
1: Could you say Fat Albert these days and get away with it?
2: That's what he called himself.
1: I know.
2: That's shocking.
1: Hey, hey, hey. It's Fat Albert. And the Cosby Kids.
2: I always just remember the real skinny one with his beanie over his face.
1: Yes.
2: And it used to annoy me.
1: Hey, remember?
2: Anyway, can't say that anymore.
1: No, you can't.
2: We're just quoting from that time.
1: Hey, hey, hey, it's quite rotund Albert.
2: It's husky Albert. Rotund Albert.
0: Wake up with Gunners and Ali. 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
3: 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Property management, the Kevin Green way. 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
1: Hello there, I'm Matthew Layton. The Coalition is defending a move to send Labor's under-16 social media crackdown to an 8-week Senate inquiry. It says the original ban was rushed and claims the government is embarrassed because kids are still getting around it. Liberal MP Andrew Hastie is brushing off suggestions he's about to pull the pin on Canberra. He's under pressure in the WA seat of Canning with One Nation eyeing a run. Hastie's also had security boosted over family threats. A group who tried to reach Australia by boat has reportedly been removed as authorities zero in on who helped them get here. The vessel arrived in far north Queensland with the Home Affairs Minister warning anyone involved will face the full force of the law. Two men have been arrested and at least one has been charged with people smuggling offences. And Betts is tightening the laces after more than a century in business. The Australian shoe retailer has entered voluntary administration with 20 of its 35 stores to shut as the brand leans harder into online shopping.
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1: Hayden McLean has been handed a golden ticket back into Sydney's senior side after booting 6 in the VFL. He'll take on the Bulldogs at the SCG tomorrow night. Swans coach Dean Cox is backing him to slot straight in and do the job.
3: I think the good thing is he played really well in the VFL after we got the news on Joel. So he didn't know beforehand, played a really good game, and he'll come into the team this week.
1: And Essendon is getting closer to locking in its coaching shortlist, with President Andrew Welsh understood to have made contact with James Hird.
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7: Wave weather.
8: Partly cloudy, down to 10 tonight. Tomorrow, partly cloudy and 17. Here's your weekend forecast. Mostly sunny and 18 on Saturday. Sunday, a shower or two, and a top of 20. We finally get 20. Yes!
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Feel Good Variety, 91.7 The Wave, and The Models, Barbados. Oh, actually, technically, it's not The Models. It's just Models. Okay. Don't mind me. I'm just having a little meeting with myself here. Yeah, Models. Okay, drop the V. Good. Excellent. Good talk. Where were we? Hi, good morning. In a few minutes, a Prince song. And I want to draw your ears to the fact that there's no bass in When Doves Cry. And I probably heard the song thousands of times before I actually realized, or because I read somewhere, there's no bass. And now every time I hear it, I go, yeah, it's remarkable that there's no bass on that song. So tune your ears to the lack of bass in a few minutes when we play that. But before any of that, Whitney Houston, I'm Every Woman on The Wave. Good morning.

0: Feel good variety, 91.7 The Wave. And John Mayer's No Such Thing morning. This is Gavin Miller. If you've got a local event you want us to talk about on the radio, we're more than happy to do that. You can do that at 91.7thewave.com.au. 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So let's do something from the Wave Switch now. Tonight, this afternoon from 5 until 8.30 tonight, at Miami Plaza Shopping Center in Falcon, the Miami Night Market. So they're encouraging you to bring the kids, bring the dogs, bring the neighbors, bring whoever's sitting around. There's live music, boutique market stalls, and a warm coastal evening with good food. And they do point out an excuse not to cook. Yeah, Miami Night Markets, 5 till 8.30 tonight. Whatever the situation, whatever the risks arise, there's only one name for your security, and that is GJD Security.
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1: Hello there, I'm Matthew Layton. The Albanese government is heading into the winter break with a couple of big bills stuck in traffic. Social media changes are delayed while gambling ad reforms are also hitting resistance. Communications Minister Annika Wells telling Seven platforms are dodging accountability.
2: It's inexplicable why Angus Taylor and the Coalition would seek to stall progress on this bill, allow under-16s to stay online for 8 more weeks, deny the eSafety Commissioner what she has asked parliamentarians to give her.
1: About a dozen men believed to be Chinese nationals have been moved off Australian shores after arriving by boat in far north Queensland. Authorities have charged a 34-year-old Taiwanese man over the alleged operation. One Nation is now polling ahead of both major parties in Victoria for the first time. And a couple's sky-high proposal has ended with handcuffs after two people were arrested for allegedly climbing the Empire State Building's antenna in New York.
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1: Josh Fraser says he's not involved in Carlton's hunt for its next permanent coach and he's happy to leave that process alone. The interim Blues boss says he hasn't been invited into the search, with his focus locked on Richmond this Saturday.
3: I haven't taken any real notice of it, to be honest. I think as soon as I start to do that, it takes away from the energy and the focus I need on our playing group.
4: Have you been invited to that process or
3: to
4: be part of it?
3: No.
1: And at the World Cup, the United States beat Bosnia and Herzegovina 2-0 to book a spot in the last 16.
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8: Down to 10 tonight. Tomorrow, partly cloudy and 17. Here is your weekend forecast. Saturday looks good, mostly sunny and 18. And on Sunday, a shower or two and a top of 20.
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0: 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Roxy Music with More Than This. G'day, this is Gavin Miller. I do like to play things that are really random for you sometimes, so try this. Before we play Lionel Richie, here is Lionel and his guest appearance on Young and the Restless in 2001.
1: Hi, Jill. How you doing?
2: I'm Lionel Richie.
1: Sit down. The show is about to begin.
3: I know who you are. What are you doing here?
1: I just told you, the show's about to begin. Sean, is this the lady you were telling me about?
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1: Well then, my friend, here's hoping.
0: There you go, Lionel Richie on The Young and the Restless. Here he is, dancing on the ceiling on The Wave.

0: 91.7 The Wave. The John Butler Trio's funky tonight. We'll get some solo James Rain on in a tick. And, of course, 91.7 The Wave, home of Gunners and Alley. They're back for breakfast tomorrow morning. And tomorrow morning, your last chance with Gunners and Alley to win the tickets for the Sydney Dance Company's Engine, a massive triple bill, three world-class choreographers in one show, and it's all coming to Manpack. 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You could do that right now. But you could also win them first thing tomorrow morning with Gunners and Alley. 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
3: Bit of sad news from the music world today, Gunners.
4: I heard.
3: Yeah, you know Victor Willis from The Village People?
4: Lead singer.
3: Yeah, he's passed away at the age of 74 following a short but aggressive illness, just a day shy of his 75th birthday. How sad is that?
4: Yeah, that's not good timing, is it?
3: Not really. Now, for those who don't know, Willis helped define the disco era, and he was behind classics like Macho Man, Go West, In the Navy, and this one.
5: YMCA, it's fun to stay at the YMCA.
3: And he was the one predominantly dressed as a cop, but sometimes a Navy officer as well.
4: Yeah, right.
3: And he was active with the Village People right up until this year.
4: Yeah, right.
3: Oh, so tributes are pouring in from fans across the globe. Bar later, Victor Willis, thanks for the tunes and the fun. We have a message from Willy Wonka.
6: For the first time in decades, I'm opening my beloved chocolate factory.
7: A whole new generation of real-life golden ticket holders will compete for a life-changing prize. Or say a most unfortunate goodbye.
8: Where are we?
4: That was Gene Wilder.
3: It was Gene Wilder. Step into the world of pure imagination with Netflix's reality game show, The Golden Ticket, and it starts September 23. How cool is that?
4: Wow.
3: The set looks amazing. And from the creators of Minions and Despicable Me comes Not Alone. This is an animated movie. It stars Timothée Chalamet and Selena Gomez, and it's a love story with an alien twist.
4: Okay, sounds saucy.
3: Yeah, when a rocket mechanic and an astrobotanist spark a romance just as three runaway aliens arrive desperate to use their revolutionary rocket to get back home. It also stars Allison Janney and Brett Goldstein. Not Alone is in cinemas in April next year.
9: Okay.
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0: That is a high note.
1: Yeah, the Eagles on the wave, and one of these nights, the music goes up a notch, I think, after the midday update. With the midday mixtape, here's what you got to look forward to today. We'll play something from the Joshua Tree, but not one of the big hit singles, but it is a song that you two do live extremely well. That's all I'm telling you. That's a bit of a musical surprise for you two fans coming up. There's a Stones song that absolutely showcases the amazing work of Brian Jones. Something from the Top Gun soundtrack for a bit of fun. And Jenny Morris is part of the midday mixtape. That's all coming up on The Wave.
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1: Hello there, I'm Matthew Layton. The Albanese government is heading into the winter break with a couple of big bills stuck in traffic. Social media changes are delayed while gambling ad reforms are also hitting resistance. Communications Minister Annika Wells telling Seven platforms are dodging accountability.
2: It's inexplicable why Angus Taylor and the Coalition would seek to stall progress on this bill, allow under-16s to stay online for 8 more weeks, deny the eSafety Commissioner what she has asked parliamentarians to give her.
1: About a dozen men believed to be Chinese nationals have been moved off Australian shores after arriving by boat in far north Queensland. Authorities have charged a 34-year-old Taiwanese man over the alleged operation. One Nation is now polling ahead of both major parties in Victoria for the first time. And a couple's sky-high proposal has ended with handcuffs after two people were arrested for allegedly climbing the Empire State Building's antenna in New York.
3: Big news from Dodds Electrical and Dodds Air Teams. We are now proudly part of Nixon Electrical Air and Solar.
1: Hawks coach Sam Mitchell has warned opposition defenders to take on debutant Matt Hill at your own risk. The rugby league convert is set to debut against the Demons, having spent much of his junior years with the Broncos and Melbourne Storm academies. Mitchell says some of the skills he learned in the rival code make him a dangerous proposition in the AFL.
4: 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And tackling him, I'd be a little bit careful too, because he's got a few tricks up his sleeve. 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
6: I'm guessing you want to know the weekend forecast, right? Let's go straight to that. Saturday, 18 and sunny. Sunday, a shower or two and 20. Oh, by the way, tonight down to 11. Tomorrow, partly cloudy and 17.
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0: the Midday Mixtape on the Wave and Berlin from the Top Gun soundtrack, Take My Breath Away. Dave Edmunds, Before Too Long. I've got a great Robert Palmer song to play for you. Some Jenny Morris. Yeah, stick around for some great tunes as we keep on going with the Midday Mixtape. Try this. Roland and Kurt here from Tears for Fears.
1: I've been sort of playing, strumming the guitar and writing songs since the age of 9. So it's like something I've always done. But when you reach about 13, some boys' voices break, right? And if you're a bit unlucky, yours doesn't. And what happened was, I heard Kurt singing along to a record in his bedroom, and his voice had broken, and it just sounded a lot better than mine.
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1: And that's when it started, really. He just started singing for a group I was with.
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0: Love it. The Human League on the Midday Mixtape on the way. That was Love Action. That was fun. Hope you're enjoying the Midday Mixtape. It continues. And then, of course, after 2 o'clock this afternoon, the one, the only, the award-winning Dara OD with some winning to be done. Have a listen to this.
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1: Hey there, I'm Brett Thomas. Labor has lost a vote in the Senate with the Coalition and Greens teaming up to pass a bill on aged care to ensure humans have ultimate decision-making power. It comes after the Albanese government announced changes to an algorithm assessment tool to determine funding for older Australians after hundreds of complaints. Nationals leader David Littleproud accusing the government of not learning from recent history.
2: They were very quick to nail us about robo-debt and we stuffed it. We got robo-debt wrong. You got to put your hand up. Yet they've gone down the same path.
1: Caught today in Cairns for a 34-year-old Taiwanese man charged over an alleged people smuggling plot in far north Queensland. A group of foreign nationals has been removed from Australia, according to the federal government. And New South Wales and Victoria have followed Queensland's lead in allowing licensed venues to stay open overnight for Socceroos fans to watch their World Cup clash with Egypt early Saturday morning. Thousands are expected to flock to pubs, clubs and live sites with the knockout match starting at 4 a.m. Australian Eastern Standard Time.
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1: Ross Lyon claims reports of a meet-up with Lachie Neale about joining St Kilda have been blown out of proportion. The Saints coach worked with the Lions veteran when both were at the Dockers, Lyon revealing they catch up often.
4: There's been nothing advanced. This is a friendship catch-up. That obviously is a free agent, and like we're late to even thinking about potential. We're just doing due diligence on the situation.
1: The dual Brownlow medalist is in action tonight for Brisbane in the grand final rematch against Geelong at the Gabba.
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9: Wave weather.
10: So down to 10 degrees tonight. Tomorrow's expected top 17, partly cloudy. Saturday, mostly sunny and 18. That's nice. And for Sunday, a shower or two and a top of 20.
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Feel Good Variety, 91.7 The Wave, one of the all-time great collaborations, Queen and David Bowie in a few minutes, some Talking Heads to look forward to as well. And here's something else to look forward to from 2 o'clock this afternoon. Dara O'D is back on the radio, and from 3, you can play The Wave's infamous Connect 4. It's all thanks to Specialized Garage Doors. If you haven't heard it before, Dara's going to play 4 songs, and there will be a theme, and it might be a bit tricky to work out what the theme is that links the songs together. Once you nail that, ring through, win yourself $100 with Connect 4. That's from 3 o'clock this afternoon with the one and only, the award-winning Dara O'D. For now, Annie Lennox on The Wave. Okay.

0: Kai Kai. She lets me call her that. Yeah, Kylie Minogue and Fever on the wave. Good afternoon. This is Gavin Miller. There is a whole stack of winning to be done and a lot of distraction, especially if you're listening at work and, you know, you want to pretend you're busier than you are. Go check out 917thewave.com.au. The latest local news, local events, and as I mentioned, lots of winning to be done. 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You can win $100 and all you got to do is just register for that. 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And here's another way you could win yourself $100. Quizmasters, tomorrow morning. With Gunners and Alley, yeah, $100 to spend at the Ravo. They draw that every Friday morning, including tomorrow morning. So good luck if you're in the running for it. 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Oh, and of course, from 2 o'clock this afternoon, Dara O'D, including yet another chance to win $100 with Connect 4. 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
1: Hello, it's Gunners and Alley for breakfast. 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

I'm just thinking while I'm listening to that song that the video at the time, remember the faces morphing into one another? It just seems so futuristic at the time. I think we could all do it on our phones with AI now. So yeah, not such a big deal, right? Anyway, 91.7 The Wave. That's what I was thinking about whilst listening to Michael Jackson's Black or White. I was also thinking about the fact that I need to let you know that you've only got one more chance left tomorrow morning.

0: to win those tickets to the Sydney Dance Company's Engine. Gunners and Alley with your last tickets to win. That's coming to Manpack. Win those tickets tomorrow morning. And indeed, please be upstanding. Stare at your radio as we all nervously anticipate the arrival of the one, the only, the award-winning Dara O'Dea. Here you go.
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2: 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I'm going to be back on the radio this afternoon from 2 to 7. We've got some great tunes, a bit of crack and a smile for the road. Speaking of roads...
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1: Hey there, I'm Brett Thomas. The Home Affairs Minister has defended the federal government's focus on border security following the arrival of foreign nationals in far north Queensland. The group has since been removed from Australia, while Tony Burke also responded to reports shots were fired at an Australian Border Force vessel in another incident.
2: Even when people come with those sorts of weapons, we make sure that they are not successful. We make sure that their operations are not successful.
1: Liberal MP Andrew Hastie is brushing off suggestions he's about to pull the pin on Canberra. He's under pressure in the WA seat of Canning with One Nation eyeing a run. Hastie's also had security boosted over family threats. Betts is tightening the laces after more than a century in shoe business. The Australian retailer has entered voluntary administration with 20 of its 35 stores to shut as the brand leans harder into online shopping. And Russian forces have attacked Kiev in Ukraine with drones and missiles killing at least 8 people and injuring dozens more.
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1: Jack Gunston is a chance of returning for the Hawks' clash with the Demons on Saturday in Launceston. The key forward has played just one game since round 9 as he manages a mid-foot sprain. Coach Sam Mitchell is hopeful Gunston will be past fit to play.
3: We're much more optimistic. Having said that, I've stood here probably 3 times over the last 6 weeks and said, looking better.
1: Former rugby league player Matt Hill is set to debut, and the USA overcame the loss of a player to a red card to beat Bosnia and Herzegovina 2-0 at the World Cup to make the last 16.
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7: Now, I don't want to get my hopes up, but it's not raining currently.
8: What?
7: Dario, you've gone and jinxed it now. Partially cloudy, light winds, the high today of around 17. More of the same again on Friday and indeed on Saturday as well, expected. Highs of around 18 degrees, overnight lows between 9 and 10. Currently in Mandurah, it is 16, 19 in Perth CBD, 16 in Pinjarra and in Rockingham, and currently 15 degrees in Bunbury.

wherever you are today, welcome, welcome, welcome. 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Are you listening to the radio as well? Yes, yes, you are.

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Welcome, welcome, welcome. Hey, listen, I don't want to get my hopes up about today, okay? But just everything seems to be slotting into place currently all right. Okay? First of all, no rain. Yes, no rain. I mean, like, for the first time and I don't know how long. But anyway, there's no rain expected today at all. Okay? That's number one. Secondly, the roads moving nicely. Nothing to report on the roads today. I'm looking at the Kwinana Freeway from pretty much the Mount Henry Bridge all the way down as far as maybe, well, Mandurah and beyond. Kwinana Freeway moving nicely. Yeah. Just one of those days where things are moving nicely and slotting into place, okay? So that's why I say you just, like, kick back wherever you're driving to today. Maybe you're around town, maybe you're just kind of taking it easy at home today. We're just going to keep you entertained with some great music. Brilliant. Dave Dobbin, Slice of Heaven on

0: 107 The Wave is Feel Good Variety with Darrow D in the afternoon. Now, you know me, if you've listened to me at any regular time, that I love a movie, that I love a good TV show, but more often than not, I love going back and find something that I have watched maybe 10, 15, 20 odd years or so ago and then rediscover it again. I have finally found something. Watched a couple of episodes last night. Now, as I said, this is a kind of a very tentative kind of time frame here. You know, we have to wait until we get the kids into bed, they're asleep, all that kind of stuff. Plonk myself down in front of the TV. Southland. Okay. Ben McKenzie, Michael Cudlitz, and a few others as well. Southland, LAPD, very, very, very gritty drama. Very gritty. But it's available to watch on Netflix. And I think it was out sometime around 2008 to 2013. You can always judge a TV show by the mobile phones that they're using, and they're using these Motorola flip phones, and you're kind of going, oh, how early noughties is that?
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0: Meanwhile, the Wave Runner crew out about this afternoon. Emily, where are you today? What's going on?
2: Hi, Dara. I'm here at Harvey Norman Port Kennedy Salt Air Way. 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I'll be here for the next 20 minutes. I'm at Harvey Norman Port Kennedy Salt Air Way. 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

0: Feel Good Variety is 91.7 The Wave. Sorry, I was getting distracted looking at maps and stuff like that. Right, Connect 4 on The Wave for you just after the news at 3 o'clock today. Today's one is kind of a semi-personal one. Okay, yeah. I don't even know if that's a clue. No, you know what? That's not a clue because I won't reveal the reason why it's a semi-personal one until after we've finished. But I do think it's a very good one. Now, if I was the clue giver, which normally I'm not, but if I was the clue giver, I might say to you, it's more about the artists than it is about the songs. There you go. I just gave you a clue. You know me and clues. I don't give clues. So Connect Forward, Specialized Garage Doors. We play on the way in about 15 minutes time. Stop whatever you're doing. If you're out and about, take a break. Grab a cup of tea, cup of coffee. We play on the way in about 15 minutes right here on The Wave.
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1: Wave traffic.
2: There's a crash in South Perth, Kwinana Freeway southbound before Millpoint Road. The bus lane's blocked at a breakdown. Kwinana Freeway southbound at South Terrace in the left emergency lane. So freeway southbound a bit busy from the city to Millpoint Road, but freeway northbound not too bad. Reports of a crash in East Rockingham near the intersection of Mandurah Road and Gilmore Avenue. A few cars Reed Street near Green Street in Rockingham. Again at Council Avenue, round town Mandurah Road at Gordon Road. Again at the Forum and Allnut Street. Pinchammer Road at Dower Street, again at Lakes Road in Greenfields, and Old Coast Road northbound at Casuarina Drive in Halls Head. Spot anything, call 958-11-917. 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
3: Hey there, I'm Brett Thomas. The Albanese government is under fire for its use of computer algorithms to determine the level of care older Australians receive at home. The Coalition Greens and Independents are pushing for human intervention in the Senate. Aged Care Minister Sam Ray is promising to pass his own laws to create an appeals process.
4: In the small number of cases where a person's complex circumstances are not fully captured by the tool, under this new pathway, their assessment can be escalated to the Secretary of the Department and adjusted if necessary so they get appropriate care.
3: A 34-year-old Taiwanese man has faced court in Cairns over an alleged people smuggling plot after a boatload of asylum seekers was intercepted. The group reportedly landed near Weipa in far north Queensland. The government says they've since been removed from Australia. The retail crunch has hit another Aussie company. Perth-founded shoe chain Betts has gone into voluntary administration after 134 years, announcing 20 stores will close as it moves closer to an online-only model.
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3: The Saints will be without co-captain Jack Sinclair for the rest of the season with a serious calf injury. Tom De Koning will miss up to 4 weeks with fractured ribs, but it's better news for two other big men. Rowan Marshall is likely to play on Sunday against the Bombers, and coach Ross Lyon revealed Max King is also back in full training.
6: Getting closer to a return, like doing full sessions. He looks at me in barks. The Gold Coast was a real circuit breaker. Worked with some great people up there.
3: Round 17 begins tonight in Geelong. The Cats host the Lions in a grand final rematch. Match.
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1: Wave weather.
8: Well, it's continued to be cloudy this afternoon with some light winds. The afternoon high of around 17. Exactly the same expected again tomorrow. Overnight lows of around 9. Saturday, a degree or so higher, partially cloudy with a high of 18. And then the rain will return on Sunday. Currently in Mandurah, it is 16. Perth CBD sitting on 17. 16 in Pinjarra and in Rockingham, and currently 15 degrees in Bunbury. 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I did give a little clue just about 15 minutes or so ago. Will I repeat said clue? No, I won't. What are you talking about? You know me, I don't give clues. But we'll see how we get on. Think right outside the box today on today's Connect Four, okay? Way, way outside the box, okay? Song number one this afternoon coming from Sting on the Wave.

0: some of the wave. 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Sheryl Crow and some Sting.
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2: It's Luke, mate. How are you?
0: Well, Luke, what do you think?
2: Mate, is it all things like the name, what an animal or an insect can do? Like a bee can sting, a rooster can crow.
0: When I said think outside the box, I didn't think you were going to Kalgoorlie and thinking right there.
2: Not even close. 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
0: Keep thinking about it, okay?
2: Good man.
0: Thanks, Luke. 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
0: 958-11-917 if you want to have a blast on this afternoon. You really need to. Heads down. Think about it. Concentrate. Study hard. Give me an answer, okay?

91.7 The Wave. Come on, sit upright, pay attention. It's your own time you're wasting, okay? It's your own time you're wasting, because nobody's getting this right today, okay? 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Pay attention. It's the last song. Handing out punishment soon, okay? Come on. Come on. Somebody must be able to get this one today.

0: 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Gene Simmons with Kiss, John Legend, Sheryl Crow and Sting. I might have alluded to a clue or two today. Let me see, grab somebody here on the phone. 91.7 The Wave, hello.
1: Yeah, g'day. Sex ball please.
0: Yeah, who's this?
1: Richard.
0: All right, Richard, what do you think?
1: They're all school teachers before they became musical artists.
0: Is absolutely right. That's exactly what I was looking for. Well done, Richard. That's you in for Friday to win yourself that cash with Specialized Garage Doors. Well done, sir.
1: Thank you. Love your show, Dara.
0: Thank you very much, Richard. Appreciate that. Yeah, they were all teachers before they found fame as singers. Sting was an English teacher. Sheryl Crow, after graduating from university, worked as a music teacher. John Legend worked as a music teacher. And before hitting it big with Kiss, Gene Simmons was a sixth grade teacher in Spanish Harlem, New York. So that's what I was looking for today on Connect 4. Singers that were teachers before they found fame. And I said it was a little bit of a personal one today because I want to give a special mention to the deputy principal of Pineview Primary School in Baldivis. That would be Michaela Wright, who is retiring at the end of this term after 40 years in the educational system and the last number of years in Pineview Primary. I know that Principal Christian Lewis and the rest of the staff will deeply miss you. I know an awful lot of the parents will deeply miss you as well. And I know one young Dara O'D Jr. who will absolutely miss you as well. Michaela, enjoy your retirement and thank you so much for looking after us, looking after the kids and looking after countless kids over 40 years. It is so greatly, greatly appreciated. Enjoy your retirement. Don't forget about us. Go travel, see the world, and just enjoy your retirement. Kayla Rice, Pineview Primary School in Maldives.

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0: 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Going to check in the very latest live traffic and travel with Roland on the way momentarily. Suffice to say, around town today, things are moving nicely. I don't know what it is. I can't explain it. Things are moving nicely around town. It may be the fact that it hasn't rained for the first time in 473,000 days. Well, it kind of feels like that.
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2: Wave traffic.
3: Crash cleared from the Kwinana Freeway southbound before Mill Point Road. Remains heavy on approach. It's busy from Hay Street out to Mill Point Road southbound on the Kwinana and a Russell Road. Northbound slowing at Anketil Road. In Rockingham, bit of congestion on Ennis Avenue around Dixon Road and also around the Council Avenue intersection. Dixon Road at Mantle Road and Reed Street between Swinston Street and Council Avenue, pretty busy. Also approaching Safety Bay Road in Waikiki. And Mantle Road, Safety Bay Road roundabout busy in Baldivis. Also active on Mantle Road at Singleton Beach Road in Singleton. Around Lord Hobart Drive in Medora Bay, at Gordon Road, Magical Up Drive, and Allnut Street, very busy too. 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This is Roland with Darrow D in the afternoon on 917 The Wave.
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0: 917 The Wave, it's Feel Good Variety. You know, I'm not one for kind of looking through showbiz news. And I know now why I don't look at showbiz news very often. Harry Styles raucously celebrates England's dazzling 2-1 victory as he hugs pals. What happened to the cast of Legally Blonde from becoming a Hollywood heavyweight to getting a life-changing diagnosis? And Jerry Hall at 70? Now I know why I don't look at this stuff.
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1: Wave traffic.
2: On the Cronulla Freeway, slow northbound at Anchortill Road, southbound busy Hay Street to Millpoint Road, also on Manning Road and Russell Road. In Rockingham, busy on Ennis Avenue around Dixon Road and Council Avenue, and also Reed Street southbound at Safety Bay Road, Mount Road, Safety Bay Road roundabout busy, and also Safety Bay Road westbound at Baldivis Road in Baldivis. Congestion on Mount Road at Gordon Road, Allnut Street, Pinjarra Road and Leslie Street, Dudley Park, Pinjarra around Sutton Street in town, and around Dower Street in the Forum a little busy, and also Lakes Road in Greenfields. Spot anything, call 9581117. 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
3: Hey there, I'm Brett Thomas. The federal government's proposed gambling ad reforms faces a delay. The Coalition Greens and crossbenchers have argued they don't go far enough, voting to send it to an eight-week Senate inquiry. While plans to double penalties for social media giants breaching the under-16s ban also hit a similar roadblock, Communications Minister Annika Wells slamming the opposition.
4: The Coalition sold out Australian kids to some of the richest, most powerful companies in the world, giving them at least 2 more months to sharpen their legal strategy, to get rid of documents and to continue to do the bare minimum.
3: About a dozen men believed to be Chinese nationals have been moved off Australian shores after arriving by boat in far north Queensland. Authorities have charged a 34-year-old Taiwanese man. One Nation leader, Pauline Hanson, has shot down suggestions she could invite dumped Today Show host Carl Stefanovic to join her party. And Village People singer Victor Willis has died at 74, the frontman of the disco group with hits including YMCA.
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3: The Cats are gearing up to host the Lions in tonight's grand final rematch at GMHBA Stadium. And with a couple of big guns back, Triple M's Lee Montagna is tipping Geelong.
6: The last four times these teams have met, it's gone win, loss, and being big margins. One team's got the wood over the other. Geelong should be getting back Tom Stewart, Bailey Smith. Like the Cats, off the bye, at home, should win.
3: And a double from Harry Kane fired England past the Democratic Republic of Congo with a 2-1 win and into the World Cup last 16. Joining them today, the USA and Belgium.
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1: Wave weather.
9: Remaining cloudy today with some light winds. The afternoon high of around 17. More of the same again tomorrow. Saturday, partially cloudy with a high of 18. Showers increasing on Sunday, most likely in the afternoon and evening with highs of around 19 degrees. Expect to see some sun about the early part of next week. Currently in Mandurah, it is 16. Perth CBD sitting on 17. 16 in Pinjarra and in Rockingham, and currently 14 degrees in Bunbury.
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8:30 in the afternoon. That is almost like the show intro that everybody deserves. The Eurogliders and We Will Be Together. Here we are, Thursday afternoon, time 4:24 right now, 2nd of July 2026. Wherever Thursday afternoon is taking you, maybe it's a little bit of late night shopping. A little bit later on today, we'll also update you on the fuel prices. Yes, there was a bit of an increase in the fuel duty. Some of the servos passed on some of it. Some of the servos passed on more of it today. I'll tell you about that a little bit later on. But also, as well, at the same time, don't forget to claim your $100 fuel subsidy as well via the Services WA app. $100 could be yours. Better in your pocket than it is in somebody else's. That's all I say, okay? $100? Yeah, I'll take that. No problem. So it's available to everybody with a WA driver's license, student license, some description, learner's permit as well at the same time, okay? It's $100 in your pocket's better off than in somebody else's pocket, okay? We'll take that. Traffic and travel on the way after U2, 91.7 The Wave.

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1: Wave traffic.
2: Good on the freeway. Slow at Anchorage Road northbound. Southbound busy Hay Street to Mill Point Road, Manning Road and Russell Road. In Rockingham, busy Ennis Avenue around Dixon Road and Council Avenue, and also Dixon Road at Mandra Road, Ennis Avenue near Eleanor Drive cooling up, and also Reed Street around Safety Bay Road, Waikiki. Safety Bay Road is busy westbound at Baldivis Road in Baldivis, also active on Mandra Road at Gordon Road, Allnut Street, Binjara Road, and around Leslie Street in Dudley Park, and Old Coast Road a bit busy around Peelwood Parade in Halls Head. Spot anything, call 9581117. 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

0: 91.7 The Wave. It's Feel Good Friday with Darrow D in the afternoon. For those heading to the city tomorrow for the AFL match, West Coast taking on the Adelaide Crows at Optus Stadium. Tomorrow at 10 past 6, gates open at 4.30, allow extra travel time as heading in coincides with the afternoon peak and delays are going to be expected as well. Take public transportation if at all possible. West Coast versus the Adelaide Crows tomorrow at Optus Stadium at 10 past 6. If you're going, enjoy the game.
1: Hello, it's Gunners and Natalie for breakfast. 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

0: of the wave. It's Feel Good Friday with Darrow D, driving you home on Thursday. Time is 4:48 right now. Cranberries and Ode to My Family. Now, just around the corner is the winter school holidays for most. Darrow and Victoria are going to be off the week of the 6th and the week of the 13th. So 2 weeks off, and I'm not going to be here next week. I'm taking the 2 weeks for the winter school holidays off, okay? I'll be looking forward to that little break. And one of the things that I might be doing during the break is heading to skating in Mandurah. School holiday fun. Skating in Mandurah back, ready to bring the winter magic. The Eastern Foreshore has transformed once again into a festive winter wonderland, complete with an outdoor ice rink right on the waterfront. Lace up your skates and enjoy one of WA's most unique winter experiences. Whether you're hitting the ice for the first time or showing off your skills, skating in Mandurah is perfect for all ages and abilities. Chances to win with Gunners and Ali tomorrow morning on breakfast. And as well, online, head to our website right now for chances to win. 917thewave.com.au.
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1: Wave traffic.
2: We're on a freeway, slow northbound at Anketell Road, also queuing from South Terrace. Southbound busy Hay Street to Millpoint Road and at Manning Road and Russell Road. In Rockingham, it's busy on Ennis Avenue at Dixon Road and Council Avenue, Dixon Road at Mantle Road, and Ennis Avenue, Wilmot Drive, Waikiki. Safety Bay Road is queuing westbound from the freeway to Baldivis Road in Baldivis and around Nan Drive. Mantle Road active at Pinjarra Road at the moment, also around Allnut Street and Gordon Road, and at Leslie Street, Dudley Park. Pinjarra Road busy around Sutton Street in town, Dower Street in the Forum, and Lakes Road in Greenfields, and a bit on Old Coast Road at Casuarina Drive, Halls Head, and Mercedes Avenue, Falcon. Spot anything, call 958 11 317. 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
3: Hey there, I'm Brett Thomas. The Home Affairs Minister has confirmed a number of foreign nationals who arrived in far north Queensland illegally have been removed from Australia. And Tony Burke says their boats have been burnt as well.
4: Anyone who saw last night on the news that a number of people had tried to enter our country without a visa should know that by the time they woke up this morning, every single one of them had been removed from Australia.
3: A 34-year-old Taiwanese man charged over an alleged people smuggling plot will face court in Cairns. The Liberals are trying to stop the One Nation slide turning into a full-blown avalanche. Opposition leader Angus Taylor is planning a cross-country pitch over the winter break. WA frontbencher Andrew Hastie promises to fight One Nation and recontest his seat. The retail crunch has hit another household name. Perth-founded shoe chain Betts has gone into voluntary administration after 134 years, announcing 20 stores will close as it moves closer to an online-only model.
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3: Bailey Smith and Tom Stewart are back in the Cats lineup as they prepare to host the Lions tonight in Geelong. Brisbane's unchanged for the grand final rematch, first bounce in less than half an hour. The Eagles will blood a debutant tomorrow night against the Crows at Optus Stadium. Mid-season draftee Oliver Franco has earned his first game after impressing in the WAFL. And despite losing a player to a red card, World Cup co-hosts the USA recovered, powering into the round of 16 with a 2-0 win over Bosnia and Herzegovina.
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1: Wave weather.
10: Well, it's going to remain cloudy this evening with some light winds. Overnight lows of around 9 degrees. More of the same for daytime Friday with a high of 17. Saturday is going to be partially cloudy. A little bit warmer with a high of 18. And then showers will return on Sunday with a high of 19 degrees. Currently in Mandurah it is 15. Perth CBD sitting on 17. 16 in Pinjarra and in Rockingham. And currently 14 degrees in Bunbury.

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91.7 The Wave. It's Feel Good Variety with Darrow D. Driving you home on Thursday, a little bit late night shopping tonight, and maybe stopping off to pick up a little bit of fuel as well at the same time. Yep, the fuel duty has been rolled back at the moment, but thankfully things seem to be okay in terms of fuel prices. Shell Ready Express Halls Head and Shell Ready Express Lakelands, the two cheapest places for unleaded petrol tonight around Mandurah at $1.57.9. For diesel, Vibe Mandurah is $1.79.7. Meanwhile, in the Murray, it is the Liberty Pinjarra at $1.55.5 and United Pinjarra Truck Stop is $1.75.9 for diesel. Meanwhile, north of Mandurah, petrol fuels in Calista is $1.40.8 for unleaded petrol. And then for diesel, petrol fuels Baldivis is the cheapest at $1.53.8. 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
1: Wave traffic.
2: Good on the freeway. So northbound at Ankertill Road and queuing from South Terrace. Southbound busy Hay Street to Millpoint Road, Manning Road and Russell Road. In Rockingham, busy Ennis Avenue at Patterson Road and Dixon Road. Also Dixon Road at Mandel Road and Ennis Avenue, Eleanor Drive cooling up. Also Reed Street, Safety Bar Road in Waikiki. Safety Bar Road busy at Baldivis Road and Nan Drive, Baldivis. And also Mandel Road southbound at Safety Bar Road. Active on Mandel Road at Gordon Road, Allnut Street, Pinjarra Road and Leslie Street, Dudley Park. Pinjarra Road around Dow Street in the Forum and around Lakes Road in Greenfields. Spot anything, call 9581 917. 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

0: Some of the Wave. It's Feel Good Variety with Daryl D. Driving you home on Thursday. It's the 2nd of July. Time is almost 25 to 6 right now. Skating a Manager is back for another year. Chance to win tickets at Gunners and Alley and as well online. 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All the details are there. Take the kids down over the winter break. I know some people have kind of finished this week. The vast majority of kids are off next week and the week after. And I'm looking forward to a little break as well at the same time. But as I said, if you want to have a chance to win ice skating tickets, 917thewave.com.au.
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0: 91.7 The Wave. It's Feel Good Variety with Darrow D. Driving you home on Thursday. It's the 2nd of July. Time right now is, well, almost 10 to 6 at this stage. On the way after 6 bells, going to talk to you about something really important that I have been binge watching. Recapping this afternoon's Connect 4, one hit and a couple of headlines out of a great year. That and so much more on the way between 6 and 7. And we'll also update you the very latest live traffic and travel, news, sport and weather too.
1: Hello, it's Gunners and Natalie for breakfast. 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
1: Wave traffic.
2: Put on a freeway queuing northbound from Mill Point Road, southbound busy Hay Street to Mill Point Road in the Rockingham area. A bit busy on Ennis Avenue around Dixon Road and also on Dixon Road at Mantle Road. And Safety Bay Road westbound at Baldivis Road, a bit busy in Baldivis. Also Ennis Avenue, Wilmot Drive, Waikiki heading north. On Mount Road, it's a bit busy at Pinjarra Road intersection, Allnut Street and Gordon Road. Pinjarra Road busy around Dower Street in the Forum and around Lakes Road in Greenfields. And a bit on Old Coast Road at Casuarina Drive in Halls Head. 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
3: Hey there, I'm Brett Thomas. A second man has now been charged over a failed people smuggling plot in far north Queensland. A 30-year-old Chinese national will face court tomorrow, while a 34-year-old Taiwanese man appeared in a court in Cairns today. The Home Affairs Minister has defended the federal government's focus on border security, Tony Burke also responding to reports shots were fired at an Australian Border Force vessel recently.
4: Even when people come with those sorts of weapons, we make sure that they are not successful. We make sure that their operations are not successful.
3: Liberal MP Andrew Hastie is brushing off suggestions he's about to pull the pin on Canberra. He's under pressure in the WA seat of Canning, with One Nation eyeing a run. Hastie's also had security boosted over threats to his family. Betts is tightening the laces after more than a century in business. The Australian shoe retailer has entered voluntary administration with 20 of its 35 stores to shut, and Russian forces have attacked Kyiv and Ukraine with drones and missiles, killing at least 8 people.
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3: Ross Lyon claims reports of a meet-up with Lachie Neale about joining St Kilda have been blown out of proportion. The Saints coach worked with the Lions veteran when both were at the Dockers, Lyon revealing they catch up often.
6: There's been nothing advanced. This is a friendship catch-up. That obviously is a free agent, and like we're late to even thinking about potential. We're just doing due diligence on the situation.
3: The dual Brownlow medalist is currently in action tonight for Brisbane against Geelong in the grand final rematch at GMHBA Stadium.
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1: Wave weather.
9: Well, it's going to remain cloudy this evening with some light winds, overnight lows of around 9 degrees. More of the same again tomorrow with a high of 17 and on Saturday with a high of 18. Showers increasing on Sunday with a high chance of showers most likely in the afternoon and evening before things start to dry out a little bit to start the working week. Daytime highs ranging 17 to 19, overnight lows 9 to 11.

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It's Feel Good Friday with Darrow D. Driving you home on Thursday. Time is 6.23 right now. I found it, my friends. I have found it on Netflix. 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Scores an 8.5 out of 10. Micah Cudlitz and Ben McKenzie, Regina Hall. Southland. Have you seen Southland? It ran for 43 episodes between 2009 and 2013. And I'm now binge watching it on Netflix. And wow, I remember seeing it the first time it came out. And then just realized, wow, there's something that I can easily get behind that doesn't require that much brain power to enjoy the TV show. If you're looking for something, Southland on Netflix. Check your latest traffic and travel on the way inside the next 10.

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2: A last look at the roads around town for your Thursday evening. Mandurah Road busy in Silver Sands at Gordon Road heading inbound. Also slow at Allnut Street and Murdoch Drive intersection. Pinjarra Road busy both ways near the shops at Dower Street and all directions at Mandurah Road too. Kwinana Freeway all clear heading northbound this evening and looking pretty nice as well southbound down to Mandurah. Until July 20, upgrade works on Forest Highway between Preston Beach and Johnston Roads. Intermittent lane closures and speed reductions will be in place. 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

0: 91.7 The Wave, it's Feel Good Variety. I mentioned about a TV show I'm talking about on Netflix a little bit earlier on, but I did watch The Commitments, SBS and Demand, there last week. And again, great to see a movie from 35 odd years ago. The brilliant Commitments and Mustang Sally. Meanwhile, a quick recap of this afternoon's Connect Four. Sting was song number one. Sheryl Crow, song number two. John Legend, song number three. And Kiss, song number four. So it was Sting, Sheryl Crow, John Legend, and Gene Simmons were all teachers before they found fame in the music business. That's what I was looking for on Connect Four today. And it returns tomorrow afternoon, all with thanks to the team at Specialized Garage Doors on 91.7 The Wave.
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11: Bit of sad news from the music world today, Gunners.
12: I heard.
11: Yeah, you know Victor Willis from The Village People?
12: Lead singer.
11: Yeah, he's passed away at the age of 74 following a short but aggressive illness, just a day shy of his 75th birthday. How sad is that?
12: Yeah, that's not good timing, is it?
11: Not really. Now, for those who don't know, Willis helped define the disco era and he was behind classics like Macho Man, Go West, In the Navy, and this one.
13: YMCA, it's fun to stay at the YMCA.
11: And he was the one predominantly dressed as a cop, but sometimes a Navy officer as well.
12: Yeah, right.
11: And he was active with the Village People right up until this year.
12: Yeah, right.
11: Oh, so yeah. Tributes are pouring in from fans across the globe. Bar later, Victor Willis, thanks for the tunes and the fun. We have a message from Willy Wonka.
14: For the first time in decades, I'm opening my beloved chocolate factory.
15: Generation of real-life golden ticket holders will compete for a life-changing prize. Or say a most unfortunate goodbye.
16: Where are we?
17: Oh my God.
12: Wow. That was Gene Wilder.
11: It was Gene Wilder. Step into the world of pure imagination with Netflix's reality game show, The Golden Ticket, and it starts September 23. How cool is that?
12: Wow.
11: The set looks amazing. And from the creators of Minions and Despicable Me comes Not Alone. This is an animated movie. It stars Timothée Chalamet and Selena Gomez, and it's a love story with an alien twist.
12: Okay, sounds saucy.
11: Yeah, when a rocket mechanic and an astrobotanist spark a romance just as three runaway aliens arrive desperate to use their revolutionary rocket to get back home. It also stars Allison Janney and Brett Goldstein. Not Alone is in cinemas in April next year.
16: Okay. What do we do?
17: Quick, play dead.
18: Stay back, beast, or I'll puncture your sight balls.
17: She'll do it.
16: I've seen it, and it's very messy. Oh, and I'm also dead.
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0: 91.7 The Wave, it's Feel Good Friday with Dara D, driving you home on Thursday thanks to Rockingham Auto Group. 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One hit and a couple of headlines this evening out of the year that if you're going to the movies, and there's some movies there that I've completely forgot about. Moonraker, The Jerk, 10, The Muppet Movie, Alien, Star Trek The Motion Picture, Apocalypse Now, Rocky 2, The Amityville Horror, and the biggest selling movie of this year was Kramer versus Kramer. That year was 1979. And we got more 70s on the way after 7. Have a great evening. Talk to you tomorrow afternoon just after 2.
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1: Wave weather.
2: Well, it's going to remain cloudy this evening with some light winds, overnight lows of around 9 degrees. More of the same tomorrow with a high of 17. Expect 18 on Saturday. Sunday, very high chance of showers, most likely in the afternoon and evening with a high of 19 degrees. Overnight lows anywhere between 9 and 12.
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0: It's Gunners and Natalie for breakfast. We're back tomorrow morning from 6. And as per usual, we're playing Quizmasters for your shot of winning $100 to spend at the Ravo.
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14: Bit of sad news from the music world today, Gunners.
15: I heard.
14: Yeah, you know Victor Willis from The Village People?
15: Lead singer.
14: Yeah, he's passed away at the age of 74 following a short but aggressive illness just a day shy of his 75th birthday. How sad is that?
15: Yeah, that's not good timing, is it?
14: Not really. Now, for those who don't know, Willis helped define the disco era and he was behind classics like Macho Man, Go West, In the Navy and this one.
16: YMCA, it's fun to stay at home. YMCA.
14: And he was the one predominantly dressed as a cop, but sometimes a Navy officer as well.
15: Yeah, right.
14: And he was active with the Village People right up until this year.
15: Yeah, right.
14: Oh, so yeah. Tributes are pouring in from fans across the globe. Bar later, Victor Willis, thanks for the tunes and the fun. We have a message from Willy Wonka.
17: For the first time in decades, I'm opening my beloved chocolate factory.
18: Generation of real-life golden ticket holders will compete for a life-changing prize. Or say a most unfortunate goodbye.
19: Where are we?
20: Oh my God.
21: Wow.
15: That was Gene Wilder.
14: It was Gene Wilder. Step into the world of pure imagination with Netflix's reality game show, The Golden Ticket. And it starts September 23. How cool is that?
15: Wow.
14: The set looks amazing. And from the creators of Minions and Despicable Me comes Not Alone. This is an animated movie. It stars Timothy Chalamet and Selena Gomez. And it's a love story with an alien twist.
15: Okay, sounds saucy.
14: Yeah, when a rocket mechanic and an astrobotanist spark a romance just as three runaway aliens arrive desperate to use their revolutionary rocket to get back home. It also stars Allison Janney and Brett Goldstein. Not Alone is in cinemas in April next year.
19: Okay.
20: What do we do? What do we do?
21: Quick, play dead.
22: Stay back, beast, or I'll puncture your sight balls.
21: She'll do it.
19: I've seen it, and it's very messy. Oh, and I'm also dead.
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0: I'm going to be a grandma. 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

0: Okay, time to set the out of office. Hello, this is Dara O'D in the afternoon, and I'm going to be taking a couple of weeks annual leave. I will be returning on Monday, the 20th of July. I'm going to be having a nice, relaxing break for the winter school holidays. Said no parent or grandparent ever.
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1: Wave traffic.
2: Quinana Freeway northbound, cars hopping on at Mortimer Road and further up at Thomas Road as well. A little bit of activity, Patterson Road northbound at Mandurah Road in Quinana Beach. Also Thomas Road westbound at Rockingham Road and Patterson Road at Ennis Avenue. A little bit of movement, Ennis Avenue at Dixon Road, again at Council Avenue in Rockingham. And around town, Mandurah Road at the Forum and at Allnut Street. And a heads up tonight, West Coast take on the Adelaide Crows at Optus Stadium. The game starts at 6:10pm, but the gates are open from 4:30pm. If you're heading up to see the game, please plan ahead as it's in conjunction with afternoon peak on a weekday, so things are going to be pretty busy on the roads. Pancreatic cancer numbers are outrageous and they need to change. Give hope, find medical research and donate at daretohope.com.au today. 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
3: Hi there, it's Damien Carbon. A new weapon in crime fighting on Perth streets is already making an impact. Live facial recognition cameras scanned 131 faces during their first week on Perth streets, resulted in 18 arrests. Police Commissioner Cole Blanche says the trial was so effective, Perth police had to bring in extra officers to keep up with the number of alleged crooks caught. Tens of thousands more WA homeowners could soon cash in on their backyards. The state government is slashing the minimum block size for subdivisions from 900 to 700 square metres in many of our suburbs. Housing Minister John Carey says the shake-up will unlock another 50,000 properties as Perth battles a housing shortage.
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3: Friday night footy for the Eagles, under lights against the Crows at Optus Stadium tonight. Tim Kelly is back in for West Coast, while the Dockers take on the Giants in Canberra tomorrow. And Brisbane coach Chris Fagan says it's always tough going to Geelong, but he's happy with a 22-point win over the Cats.
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1: Wave weather.
2: Good morning. Partly cloudy today with a top of 17 expected for Mandurah and Rockingham. 19 degrees for Perth, 18 for Pinjarra and also 17 for Bunbury. Tomorrow looking partly cloudy with top of 18 degrees, which is lovely. Then showers increasing. Partly cloudy, high chance of showers on Sunday with a top of 19 degrees and the showers continuing into Monday.
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0: Good morning, Gunners and Ali for breakfast, about 14 to 6. No, Gunners, though, he's feeling a bit under the weather today, so he's having a little day of rest, which is very nice. So I'm here manning the desk. Don't worry, I've got you covered. Tickets to see Sydney Dance Company's Engine, your last chance to win those, and we'll play Quizmasters, plus draw the winner of the $100 to spend at the Ravo. How cool is that? Now, yesterday, Gunners and I were talking about what you can do in the school holidays, and whale watching came up. WA is one of the best places in the world to see our gentle giants, with the migration running from May right through to December. So if you're around our area, the sweet spot is down south, Augusta and Busselton and even Albany. Whales can be spotted in between now and December as they head north.
1: As we know, WA stands for Wales.
0: Does it?
1: Actually, that doesn't work. It's WH, isn't it? Moving along.
0: Give me your best whale impersonation.
1: What?
0: You know.
1: Okay. Ooh.
0: Ooh. You sound like a giggling owl.
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1: Wave traffic.
2: Brown Freeway is busy on and off from Thomas Road and Berrigan Drive merges as you head northbound. In the Rockingham area, a bit of congestion, Dixon Road at Ennis Avenue and at Mantra Road, and also building Patterson Road at Mantra Road, Crown of Beach. And on Mantra Road, some activity early around Pinjarra Road, also at Allnut Street and Gordon Road building, and Pinjarra Road around Lakes Road in Greenfields. Roadworks in Preston Beach Road northbound to Forest Highway for upgrades, lane closures and speed reductions in place on Forest Highway northbound from Johnson Road. Spot anything, call 958 11 917. 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
3: Hi there, it's Damien Carbon. WA's new live facial recognition cameras are off to a flying start. The Australian first trial scanning 131,000 faces across Perth in just 1 week, police arresting 18 crooks. Our top cop, Cole Blanche, says the operation's been so successful, officers needing backup to process all the alleged offenders they've identified.
4: People are being arrested because they are wanted. If we've got 4,000 people in our community with arrest warrants, no one should be happy with that. If this can solve most of those problems, I think it's a great thing.
3: It's the wedding of the century tomorrow as Taylor Swift marries NFL star Travis Kelce at Madison Square Garden in New York. And a late night ahead for Perth pubs, staying open into the early hours of tomorrow morning so we can watch the Socceroos take on Egypt in the World Cup knockout clash. There's plenty of Aussies in Dallas.
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3: A big boost for the Eagles engine room with Tim Kelly returning for Friday night footy at Optus Stadium. West Coast hosting the Adelaide Crows tonight with fans encouraged to get the train early. While Fremantle play the Giants in Canberra tomorrow. And Brisbane star Lachie Neal has told Fox Sports he honestly doesn't know where he will be playing next year after the Lions beat the Cats last night.
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1: Wave weather.
12: Good morning. Partly cloudy today. Some light winds around with 17, the top expected for Mandurah, Rockingham and Bunbury, 19 for Perth and 18 for Pinjarra. Tomorrow, partly cloudy with a top of 18 degrees. Then partly cloudy, high chance of showers on Saturday with 19. More showers forecast at this stage for Monday. Right now, 13 in Mandurah and Pinjarra, 14 in Rockingham, 12 in Perth and 10 in Bunbury. Good morning.
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Good morning, Gunners and Ali for breakfast on 91.7 The Wave and Clarence Clemens there. You're a friend of mine. It is about 10 past 6. Good morning, Gunners. Feeling a little under the weather today, so I am manning the desk and keeping you entertained. Speaking of entertainment, I'm telling you what, tonight it's going to be a big one for your sports fans. Eagles taking on Adelaide at Optus Stadium from 6 o'clock, well, 10 past if you want to get technical. And then if you're still out and about, if you're looking to soak up World Cup fever with a crowd instead of your couch, Perth's got plenty happening. The big one, North Bridge, the Piazza, which has been turned into a massive live site, screening matches on the super screen throughout the tournament. Think beanbags, marquee, food nearby. It's a real fan atmosphere, especially for Socceroo games. And the weather's looking pretty clear as well. The game between Socceroos and Egypt kicks off 2 a.m. our time, and all of the pubs have got special licenses. They're allowed to stay open, which is really cool. And if you're in Mandurah, don't worry, they've got you sorted. Sporting Globe, Murphy's, The Boathouse, The Pen, Peel Ale House, Silver Sands, many, many more. You can watch the Socceroo games. Make sure you check to see if they're screening them, but I definitely guarantee the Sporting Globe will be. So if you're into your sport, that is going on. Me, I'm on wedding watch because it is basically being confirmed Taylor Swift is going to be marrying Travis Kelce tomorrow our time, but they're Friday, I believe. So I'm super excited about that. I know it's a bit lame, but, you know, I'm a big Taylor Swift fan and I like Travis Kelce as well. He's pretty cool. And apparently they're turning Madison Square Garden into a big fairy tale. I think they're building a castle and all sorts. Over 1,000 people have been invited. I just hope they live stream it because that would be cool. Imagine that, live streaming Taylor's wedding. If you're interested in that kind of thing, of course. If not, the Socceroos and obviously the Eagles are playing tonight as well. All right, let's get into it. Got boating on the way. We'll hear from ACDC. Gary Newman is next. Good morning.

0: Bruno Mars, 24 Karat Magic on 91.7 The Wave with Gunners and Ali for breakfast, minus Gunners. He's having an off day today, so he's staying at home and probably still asleep, lucky bugger. But don't worry, I'm here to let you know all the things you need to know, including the boating, which is looking nice today. The winds are easterly about 10 knots, increasing to 10 to 15 knots in the early afternoon. Sea is there below a metre, and your swell is southwesterly, 1.5 to 2 metres. Partly cloudy day, some light winds about, which is lovely. Looking nice again tomorrow as well. So if you're planning on taking the boat out in the morning, it is looking nice for Saturday. All right, we've got, I think I got ahead of myself in the music before. AC/DC is now on the way and Gary Newman is definitely next.
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3: 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If you're just hopping in the car, we have Roland standing by very soon to give you the traffic update, let you know where all the hot spots are this morning and places to avoid as well. We've got our news and weather on the way as well. And after 6:30, going to give you details how you can head along and see Sydney Dance Company in Engine. But right now, to keep us company on the roads, here's Gary Newman with Cars. Good morning.

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1: Wave traffic.
2: We're on a Pooh Abbey's in northbound at Anchortail Road to Rowley Road, also Berrigan Drive merge, and some delays in the Rockingham area looking busy on Patterson Road and Dixon Road at Ennis Avenue early and Dixon Road at Mandurah Road. Parkin Street picking up westbound at Safety Bar Road in Perrin and Patterson Road busy at Mandurah Road, Cronulla Beach. On Mandurah Road, active at Pinjarra Road, Allnut Street and a bit at Gordon Road, and also Pinjarra Road around Lakes Road and Greenfields. Roadworks in Preston Beach Road northbound to Forest Highway for upgrades, lane closures and speed reductions in place on Forest Highway northbound from Johnson Road. Spot anything, call 958 11 917. 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
3: Hi there, here it's Damien Carbon. Plenty of Perth pubs will be staying open well into the night with the Socceroos World Cup knockout clash against Egypt starting around 2 a.m. tomorrow morning. Many Perth pubs will be allowed to stay open late while Northbridge Piazza is expected to be packed. Big changes on the way for Perth homeowners, with around 50,000 more properties subdivided under new WA planning rules. The state government's lowering the minimum block size to 700 square metres in many low-density areas of the city. Housing Minister John Carey says it's designed to deliver more homes and ease the housing crunch.
4: And the choice is we cut red tape, enable more infill, or alternatively, build to Geraldton.
3: 8 days after twin earthquakes struck Venezuela, rescuers have managed to pull a man alive from the rubble of a collapsed shopping centre. The death toll has now passed 2,200.
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3: Eagles fans are being encouraged to get the train early for Friday night footy at Optus Stadium tonight. With MJ the Musical on at Crown, the whole Burswood area is expected to be busy this evening. West Coast hosting Adelaide with Tim Kelly back in the team, while the Dockers are in a chilly Canberra tomorrow for the Giants. The Lions have claimed a 22-point win over Geelong to break into the AFL's top four. They led by as much as 43 points at one stage last night, but the Cats clawed their way back, Brisbane proving too strong.
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1: Wave weather.
12: Good morning, partly cloudy today. Some light winds around with 17, the top expected for Mandurah, Rockingham and Bunbury. 18 for Pinjarra and 19 for Perth, dropping to 11 overnight. Then tomorrow, partly cloudy with a top of 18 degrees. And then Sunday looking partly cloudy, very high chance of showers with 19. And those showers continuing into Monday. Right now, it's 13 in Mandurah and Pinjarra. 14 in Rockingham, 12 in Perth, and 10 in Bunbury.
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0: Good morning, Gunnison Alley, for breakfast with All Right Now by Free. As our wave party starts early with bangers like that, amazing. Get you in that weekend mood. Something that might get you in the mood is cheaper fuel as well if you're planning on going away for the school holidays, with Shell Ready Express in Halls Head and Lakelands boasting the cheapest unleaded, $1.61.9 a litre. Best diesel Vibe in Mandurah has that for $1.73.7. 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We're going to get into some more music with Pointer Sisters, and On This Day is coming up, as well as Nina's 99 Luft Balloons. Good morning.
1: Okay, time to set the out of office. 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I will be returning on Monday, the 20th of July. 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
1: It's Friday the 3rd of July. Let's find out what happened on this day.
2: Now, these guys were absolutely massive back in their day, and they were Australian. The Seekers. Of course, it featured Judith Durham, who unfortunately passed away at the age of 78 in 2022, but she was born on this day in Essendon in 1943.
1: Laura Branigan gave us some great 80s bangers, including this one. She passed away at the age of 52 in 2004, but was born today in 1952 in New York.
2: Now, this guy's a bit of a legend on the keyboard. His name is Vince Clarke. He formed Eurasia with vocalist Andy Bell back in the day, and he's also one half of the band Yazoo with Alison Moyet. Today, Vince Clarke is 66.
1: Tom Cruise, the Mission Impossible actor, today he's having a birthday. He's 64. Favourite Tom Cruise movie?
2: Oh, good question. Maybe The Last Samurai?
1: That's a good pick.
2: You?
1: Cocktail.
2: Ah, Brian Brown.
1: Yep.
2: Great movie.
1: Brian Brown, Elizabeth Shue, love it.
2: Gotta watch that again, actually.
1: Great movie. It also features the song Kokomo, one of my faves.
2: Australian computer programmer and the founder of WikiLeaks, Julian Assange. Today, he's 55.
1: One of the vocalists with Boyzone, Shane Lynch, is 50 today.
2: Australian singer, Perth boy, in fact born in Mosman Park in 1978. Cav Templey today, he's 48.
1: Lead singer with Eskimo Joe. And Sebastian Vettel, the German Formula One racing driver, he's 39 today.
2: America's first bank opened on this day in 1819. It was called the Bank for Savings in New York.
1: In 1928, John Logie Baird, aged 39, he demonstrated a colour TV system achieved by scanning through red, green and blue filters. Could you imagine everyone in that room, 1928, seeing colour TV?
2: I'm surprised it was that early on.
1: Not sure when it became available to the public. I'm thinking, what, the 60s?
2: I'm not sure.
1: Thinking music, please.
2: Hornpipe or Ipanema?
1: Ipanema. Don't even ask.
2: There you have it. The Australian edition of the Reader's Digest was first published in 1946.
1: Love Reader's Digest. In 1969, Brian Jones, the Rolling Stones guitarist, he passed away at the age of 27.
2: Yeah, and also joining the 27 Club was Jim Morrison, who died at the age of...
1: 27? That was smooth.
2: Wasn't it? Jim Morrison, he died at the age of 27 in Paris in 1971.
1: Left us with some incredible music, though.
2: And there you have it. Just a few of the things that happened on this day for Friday, the 3rd of July.

0: Yeah, your weekend started early with our wave party. It's Pointer Sisters Dare Me at around 8 to 7. Now, school holidays, they are upon us, yes. And today, skating in Mandurah skates off from 12. The first session gets underway. It is running all across the school holidays. Going to be so much fun for the kids. And next week, Gunners and I are giving you the chance to win some tickets. And on Saturday, this coming Saturday, at the Murray Aquatic and Leisure Centre in Pinjarra, they're starting their pool inflatable Saturdays. 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Thanks to Harvey Norman Carpet and Flooring in Mandurah on 9 Gordon Road. We've got our 7 o'clock news and weather update on the way, and John Travolta and Olivia Newton-John are next, teasing us with Summer Nights.
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1: Wave traffic.
2: Breakdown on the Kwinana Freeway southbound before Mill Point Road, blocking the right lane. It's looking busy at the moment on the Kwinana Freeway, Thomas Road merge to Rowley Road northbound and Aberigan Drive, and southbound Hay Street to Mill Point Road. In Rockingham, a bit busy on NS.

0: Essex Avenue around Patterson Road and Dixon Road, and Dixon Road and Mantle Road, Parker Street westbound at Safety Bay Road, queuing in Perrin, and some delays on Mantle Road around Pinjarra Road, Allnut Street and Gordon Road, Pinjarra picking up around Dower Street and Lakes Road busy in Greenfields. At roadworks in Preston Beach Road northbound to Forest Highway for upgrades, lane closures and speed reductions in place on Forest Highway northbound from Johnson Road. Spot anything, call 9581117. 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
3: Hi there, it's Damien Carbon. A new weapon in crime fighting on Perth streets is already making an impact. Live facial recognition cameras scanning 130,000 faces during their first week on Perth streets resulted in 18 arrests. Police Commissioner Cole Blanche says the trial was so effective, police had to bring in extra officers to keep up with the number of alleged crooks caught. Tens of thousands more WA homeowners could soon cash in on their own backyards. The state government is slashing the minimum block size for subdivisions from 900 to 700 square metres in many Perth suburbs. Housing Minister John Carey says the shake-up will unlock another 50,000 properties.
4: This is challenging. Our codes are outdated, complex and no longer fit for purpose.
3: Wanneroo, Stirling and Swan are the three suburbs leading the charge when it comes to new small business startups in Perth. And Taylor Swift and Travis Kelce are set to marry in New York tomorrow.
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3: Friday night footy for the Eagles, underlights against the Crows at Optus tonight. Tim Kelly is back in, but Josh Lindsay has missed out. The Dockers take on the Giants in a cold Canberra tomorrow afternoon. And Brisbane coach Chris Fagan says it's always tough coming to Geelong, but he's happy with a 22-point win over the Cats.
6: You know, it's almost worth 8 points when you win here, I think, and the fact that the boys were able to do that and stay mentally strong throughout the game when they were challenged was a real pleasing aspect of tonight.
7: If your body is here, but your mind is here, you're probably not focused on the road. 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No one plans a crash. Authorised by the State Government, Perth.
8: Mum! He said he'd be home at 7. It's already a whole 5 minutes past.
9: I'm sure he'll be home any second.
8: Daddy!
10: Oh, sorry I'm late, Bug. 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
10: Okay, where were we? 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
13: Good morning. Welcome to Friday. Partly cloudy today. Some light winds. Quite nice. Good for sheets and towels ahead of the weekend. 17 expected for Mandurah, Rockingham and Bunbury today. 18 for Pinjarra and 19 degrees for Perth. Tomorrow looking partly cloudy, top of 18 degrees. Then partly cloudy, the very high chance of showers on Sunday with 19 and more showers forecast at this stage for Monday. It's 13 right now in Mandurah in Pinjarra, 14 in Rockingham, 12 in Perth, 9.4 in Bunbury.
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14: Rumors spread around in that Texas town about the shack outside the game. You know what I'm talking about. 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They got a lot of nice girls.

0: Party, it's Daft Punk featuring Pharrell, Get Lucky on 91.7 The Wave. Good morning, Gunners and Ali, for breakfast around 11 past 7. Gunners is under the weather. He's not in today, so hopefully he feels better for Monday. And if you've got plans to head to the AFL match this evening, West Coast obviously taking on Adelaide at Optus Stadium, allow for extra travel time because heading to the game also coincides with afternoon peak. So expect extra congestion on Graham Farmer Freeway and the tunnel eastbound and the CBD from 4 o'clock. The gates open at 4.30, by the way, with bounce down at 10 past 6. So plan for your journey and expect heavy foot traffic, frequently stopping vehicles in the area. And also be careful where you park because tollway zones are in place. Plus with Michael, MJ, the musical at Crown as well, there's lots on in the city. So make sure if you're going, plan ahead and get ahead of the traffic. later on this morning, we're playing Quizmasters, your chance to win $100 at the Ravo, which we are also drawing today. So that's a great thing to go into the weekend with. We've also got tickets after 7:30 to check out this.
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7: 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Hi, I'm Inee Kwilin. A house has been damaged by fire in Lakelands this morning. Australian first facial recognition cameras are being hailed as success in WA. Rockingham detectives have released dozens of photos of stolen belongings, hoping their owners will come forward to claim their property. And it's a top-of-the-table clash between Peel Thunder and Claremont tomorrow at Lane Group Stadium. 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

Okay, with Gunners under the weather today, I'm doing the hard word on my own, and he's technically won the week because he got 2 points and I had one, and we were going to break even today. That was how it goes down, but shush, don't tell him. If I won't tell him if you won't. So the word today, I like this word. It's codswallop. Have you ever heard of that before? Codswallop. It's pretty funny. It means nonsense, rubbish, or baloney. Like, he is speaking a load of codswallop. You know when someone kind of says, I could run a marathon in under 2 hours. Yeah, complete codswallop. What a load of crap. It's a British slang, earlier 20th century on origins. And apparently, cod is a bag or means nonsense. And wallop is beer. Like, origin story is debated. So it's kind of like a beer bag or nonsense, which is kind of funny. So codswallop is the word, and that's what it means. And use it today in a sentence if you so desire, or not. Whatever you want to do, that's the hard word today right here on The Wave. And here's Kylie Minogue.

Gotta love Kylie Minogue, perfect for a Friday as our wave party continues, bringing in those weekend feels. Better the Devil You Know. Love that song. Love Kylie. Love that Netflix doco. It's given people a real fresh perspective on Kylie's rise to fame, the struggles that she went through as well, and how her album, Impossible Princess, really did do a lot of damage for her self-esteem. But that's one of my favourite albums, and I'm glad it's getting the credit that it deserves now. People are going back going, oh my God, that album was actually amazing. And she was so ridiculed for bringing out something that just wasn't complete pop. So I think Kylie deserves an apology from us for that, don't you? Yes, she does. Anyway, there she is. Love that track. And after 7:30, you want to send you along to the Sydney Dance Company to see Engine. It's the last double pass we've got. This show is incredible. And if you love your dance and you love to be moved and watch performance, this is for you. So make sure you're listening. 7:30, we've got Mon standing by for our local news and weather. And to get us there, it's the Rolling Stones. I Can't Get No Satisfaction. Mick, I know what you're talking about. Good morning.

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1: Wave traffic.
2: Breakdown cleared from the Kwinana Freeway southbound before Mill Point Road. All lanes have reopened to traffic and moving well on the Kwinana in both directions all the way through. In the Rockingham area, a bit of congestion on Ennis Avenue, Dixon Road at Mantle Road, and also on Mantle Road around Pinjarra Road active, Allnut Street and Gordon Road, and also Pinjarra around Dower Street and around Lakes Road and Greenfields. It's picked up on Old Coast Road around Casuarina Drive and Hall's Head. And roadworks in Preston Beach Road northbound to Forest Highway for upgrades, lane closures and speed restrictions in place, Forest Highway northbound from Johnson Road. Spot anything, call 9581117. 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
3: Hello, I'm Anique Whelan. A house has been damaged by fire in Lakelands this morning. The blaze started in the garage of the property on Payana Grange around 4:30. Two people managed to escape uninjured. The cause is believed to be a heater. Australian first facial recognition cameras are being hailed a success in WA. The first week of a new trial saw more than 130,000 faces scanned in the Perth metro area. Police Commissioner Cole Blanche says 33 matched identities previously uploaded to a police system and 18 of those ended in arrests.
4: It's 33 alerts that we wouldn't have ordinarily known about. To have half of those people in custody as a result of those arrest warrants, as a police officer, I think for a community, I think that is a success.
3: 16 of those arrests related to outstanding warrants and 2 were for breaching exclusion orders in entertainment precincts. Rockingham detectives have released dozens of photos of stolen belongings, hoping their owners will come forward to claim their property. The personal items were believed to have been stolen during a series of burglaries in Safety Bay and surrounding areas over the last 3 months. Police last month charging a man in his 40s over 2 home burglaries in the area. A search of his home allegedly uncovering a haul of stolen property. Photos of the items can be found on the Mandurah Police District Facebook page. And the city of Mandurah has temporarily closed Silver Sands Beach due to an influx of bluebottle jellyfish washing up on the shore.
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3: To sport, and it's a top of the table clash between Peel Thunder and Claremont tomorrow at Lane Group Stadium in round 13 of the Waffle. The Thunder looking to keep top spot on the ladder and secure their 8th straight win. Coach Adam Reid knows it won't be an easy one.
6: We always have tight games. They got us earlier in the year by a couple of goals, and we've got a good history of tight matches against them. We're looking forward to the challenge. We're just going to prepare like we always do and try and put our best foot forward. Come Saturday.
3: In the NBL One West, the Mandurah Magic men and women are in action tonight in round 15. They take on the Coburn Cougars at Wally Hagen Stadium. Magic men's coach Mark Utley admitting it's been a rough season for his side with 6 wins and 11 losses, but he says they're not out of finals contention yet.
7: We're not out of it yet. We actually still believe that we'll make the finals, and once you're in the finals, it's just a 4-game winning streak to win the whole lot. So we're still quietly confident if we can get Jock Perry back and we can play the way we played on the weekend and continue to improving for the season, that the season's still open.
3: Meantime, the Rockingham Flames men hit the road tomorrow. They take on the Buccaneers in Geraldton. Both the Flames men and women officially securing their places in the NBL One West Finals, the first club to do so with 4 rounds to go of the regular season. And that's the latest news and sport.
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12: Good morning. Welcome to Friday. Light winds, partly cloudy today with 17 our top expected for Mandurah, Rockingham and Bunbury, 18 for Pinjarra and 19 degrees for Perth. Tomorrow looking partly cloudy, lovely with a top of 18 degrees. Then Sunday turns, very high chance of showers, partly cloudy with a top of 19 degrees. More showers forecast for Monday at this stage, but hopefully clearing again on Tuesday. Right now it's 13 in Mandurah, Pinjarra, Rockingham and Perth, and it's 9 in Bunbury.

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2: Taylor Swift and Travis Kelce wedding watch continues, and there are rumours that they're already married. The New York Post's Page Six has reported that they've already wed in front of a tiny group of loved ones, and the Madison Square Garden event is going to be the celebration with up to 1,000 people in attendance. Now, known attendees confirmed so far include family members, of course, friends from both the NFL and music industry, NFL player George Kittle sharing he received an invite, and that gifts are not required. And if you didn't know, they've also donated $26 million to several charities in New York City and elsewhere this week, because obviously they're putting on a huge event and closing roads, so they're also giving back, which I love that they do that. It's very exciting. Can't wait to see it. Hope they live stream it. But if they don't, you can always live stream. The Socceroos playing Egypt, happening at 2 a.m. tomorrow morning. So if you're staying up late, it's basically tonight into the morning, with some pubs staying open so you can watch it. How cool is that? Good news for Wolverine fans. Hugh Jackman says he's not hanging up the claws anytime soon. This is cool. The 57-year-old actor, who's played Wolverine since 2000, has joked he plans to keep playing the character until he's 90. That's despite Marvel working on a brand new X-Men reboot with a younger cast of mutants for the MCU, while Jackman is rumoured to pop up in Avengers Doomsday. Nothing's been totally confirmed yet. One thing's for sure, Wolverine remains one of Marvel's most enduring fan favourites, and I did see him post on his Instagram that he's training again, so I think these rumours is it true. Something that we do know is that Tom Hanks is heading back to the big screen in a brand new baseball comedy called The Comebacker. It's due in cinemas next year in July, where Hanks plays a veteran sports reporter who's become jaded after years covering the game, until a talented young pitcher reignites his passion for baseball and journalism. Do you remember that movie he was in the 90s with Gina Davis, Madonna and all of that, A League of Their Own?
3: Are you crying?
4: No.
3: Are you crying? Are you crying? There's no crying. There's no crying in baseball.
4: Why don't you leave her alone, Jimmy?
3: Oh, you zip it, Doris.
2: Love that he's going back to a baseball movie. That was a great one. Speaking of Mads, she's back on the dance floor, and critics are calling Confessions 2 her best album in 2 decades. Reviews are praising the new record for mixing Infectious Club anthems with more personal emotional songs, including tributes to her late brother and a duet with her daughter Lourdes. At 67, Madonna is proving she can still reinvent herself and get everyone dancing and hit those Billboard charts. On your Mads.
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0: Jimmy Barnes and In Excess with Good Times on 91.7 The Wave. Good morning, Gunners and Ali for breakfast around 13 to 8. And right now it is your chance to win tickets to see Sydney Dance Company's production of Engine. These are our last double passes. These have been very popular. And if you'd love to head along and see this bold production blending movement and music and storytelling and stunning visual design to create a truly immersive live experience, we would love to send you along. Engine's a powerful triple bill. It features three world-class choreographers, three unique performances in one unforgettable evening. This is our last double pass we've got to give away. And if you really, really want to go, we'd love to send you along thanks to Manpack. And it hits the theatre 1st of August. So plenty of time to buy tickets if you want to go along or win them right now. 958-11917.
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6: Wave headlines. Hi, I'm Anique Whelan. A heater is believed to have caused a house fire in Lakelands this morning. 18 people have been arrested with the help of AI facial recognition cameras across Perth. Silver Sands Beach is temporarily closed due to an influx of bluebottle jellyfish. And in the NBL 1 West, the Mandurah Magic men and women are in action tonight in round 15. For the latest local news and sport, head to our website with Gunners and Ali for breakfast, 91.7 The Wave.

0: got you. From the 60s, what a banger. Yes, it's our wave party with Gunners and Ali for breakfast at around 7 to 8. And it is time now to send somebody along to the Sydney Dance Company's Engine. The production is going to be incredible, coming to MPAC August 1st. And if you want tickets, now's the time. Let's go to our phones. Good morning, 917 The Wave.
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0: Who am I speaking with?
1: You're speaking with Giselle.
0: Giselle, now, are you a massive fan of dance?
1: I love it.
0: Oh, well, you know what? This is perfect because we're giving tickets away to the Sydney Dance Company's production of Engine. And if you've never seen Sydney Dance Company before, they are world-class, incredible.
1: Well, I think I would love to go and see them.
0: Well, I think that you are going along to see them because you were very fast on the phone and you've won the tickets. Congratulations.
1: Yay
0: for you.
1: Thank you so much.
0: No worries.
1: And I love you guys. You're amazing.
0: Have a great weekend.
1: You too.
0: Another happy customer. Yay for Giselle. As we get closer to 8 o'clock, got a random fact for you. And we're going to be playing Quizmasters. To take us to our news and weather, we have Violent Femmes, Blister in the Sun, part of our wave party. Good morning.
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3: 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We've got some great tunes, a bit of crack and a smile for the road. 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
1: Wave traffic.
2: All clear on the Kwinana Freeway at speed in both directions all the way through in the Rockingham area. Not too bad this morning. Some congestion on Ennis Avenue around Dixon Road and Dixon Road at Manta Road. And also looking a little busy, Manta Road at Safety Bay Road heading north. And on Manta Road, it's active at the moment around Broadstone Vista and also some delays on Manta Road at Pinjarra Road and Pinjarra Road around Lakes Road in Greenfields. And roadworks in Preston Beach. Preston Beach Road northbound to Forest Highway for upgrades, lane closures and speed reductions in place on Forest Highway northbound from Johnson Road. Spot anything, call 9581117. 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